friend. Life is Spotty Pen. Life is Spotty Pen. Don't you know what happened, friend?

0: Governments lie.
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3: The working class.
4: There's nothing wrong with self-defense. What alternative do you have?
5: Anarchism is a philosophy which rejects all forms of government.
6: Profit stolen by the boss's hands.
7: Anarchism is a peace movement.
8: Mala testa.
9: States of abuse.
10: Entartete Kunst.